Hello and welcome to the National Community Radio Network Folk Show. I'm Jane Bauer and this program is being pre-recorded in the studios of Radio Adelaide in South Australia, Kaurna country. Well, I'm going to do a bit of a special program this week based on the album Legion Leaf by Fairport Convention. It was voted BBC Radio 2 Folk Awards Folk Album of All Time. So let's get started with playing one of the tracks. This is Tamlin, traditional song, and it's about Janet, who falls in love with a young man called Tamlin, who's being held under a spell by the Queen of Fairies to pay a tithe to hell on Halloween. It's a great song.

And a very good morning to everyone tuned into Wilderness Radio 3MGB this morning. Well done if you managed to get here. I think our FM broadcasting is still up the proverbial creek at the moment. Unfortunately, there's been a delay in getting the parts that we need, but we'll get it fixed as soon as we can so that our FM broadcast for 101.7 will be fixed, hopefully. But if you're listening to me now, you're probably here via our website, 3mgb.org.au, or one of the apps that we recommend. So, thanks for tuning in. This is Sisters of Soul, and it's Maggie here in the studio today on this sunny but breezy Saturday, the 4th of July. Let's see what the Bureau says about weather, and then we will be straight back to some more music. Started off with Kathy's song, the Eva Cassidy version. So more music coming up very soon here on Sisters of Soul, which is a celebration of female artists and performers. So a whole lot of great girls lined up on my laptop ready for you to listen to. Now we're heading for a top of just 14 degrees today, a bit of a chilly one with a late shower. Cloudy, medium chance of showers in the southeast, slight chance elsewhere, winds west, southwest, 20 to 30 kilometres per hour. Now, we could get rain-wise only up to 1 mil, even if we do get a shower or two. Now, there's a wind warning. Let me have a look at closer look at that. Wind warnings for today, Saturday the 4th of July. Gale warning for the East Gippsland coast. That's us. It's pretty breezy out there already, isn't it? Strong wind warning for Central Coast and Central Gippsland coast. At this stage for tomorrow, Sunday the 5th of July, strong wind warning for East Gippsland coast. So gale warning today, strong wind warning tomorrow for us. Now there is a final flood warning for the Murray River upstream of Lake Hume, and there's a minor flood warning for the Mitchell River. I don't think I'll go into those details. They're not too close by. Now it is a bit windy at the moment. West-southwest winds around 19, gusting up to 40 kilometres per hour from time to time, it says here on the screen. Now, we're well into winter, so no surprises with the fire danger rating being no rating, which is always good to see, and UV index being low. Let me see. Let's go into the forecast coming up. So maximum just 14 today, as I said, could get up to 1 mil of rain. Tomorrow, Sunday, a bit cooler in even, shower or two, a strong wind warning, as I mentioned, maximum of just 13, and we could get up to 2 mil of rain tomorrow. Monday and Tuesday, expecting only up to 1 mil of rain, if any. Possible shower on Monday, 15. Tuesday, shower or two, maximum 14. Wednesday, we could get a bit more rain coming through, shower or two, maximum 14, up to 4 mil of rain is possible on Wednesday. Then only 1 mil maximum on Thursday is expected. Possible shower, 15 degrees at the most. Friday, partly cloudy, another 15 degree maximum. No rain expected on Friday at this stage. So what have we got? We've got a bit windy, a bit showery, a bit cool. But, you know, it is July. We are into winter, so I think that's not too bad. The sun's shining at the moment. It's blue skies out there to look at least. But yeah, do rug up. It's currently 13.4 on our way to just 14. But it feels like 8.7, so they say. So yeah, definitely some wind chill factor kicking in out there today. Now let's have some more music. And Sisters of Soul, yeah, let's listen to the Queen of Soul herself. Here she is. Aretha Franklin here on 3MGB.

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0: Numbers on houses or on fences or posts covered by shrubs cannot be seen easily in daylight and are therefore virtually impossible to see at night. Our ambulance community officers stress that in an emergency, they try to reach you as quickly as possible, and searching for your house number can cause unnecessary delay. It is even harder for the visiting paramedics who serve you during the summer and Easter holidays, who do not know residents by name. 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Our ACOs know you will be happy to assist them in reaching you promptly when needed. Thank you.
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Back to the early 80s for that one. That was Joan Armatrading, Drop the Pilot. Before Joan, we were listening to Duffy with Stepping Stone. Oh, and we'd also heard before the sponsorship messages, Australian country music singer Sarah Storer with her version of the beautiful track Moonstruck. Back to more music very soon here on Sisters of Soul. But just a reminder about the market. There's a little market on this morning, being the first Saturday of the month, Saturday the 4th of July, Artisans and Produce Market in or around the Muddy, up until around 1 o'clock today. So it will be well underway by now. Always worth a browse. Lots of things to buy and look at, particularly the quality handmade arts and crafts, as we have so many talented arts and crafts people in this district, native plants, food items, all that sort of thing. Yummy food, wonderful atmosphere. That's on this morning, 9 a.m. till 1-ish, probably depending on how cold they get and how busy it is, or if that rain comes through, but around about 1 o'clock in and around the Mudbrick Pavilion. Also a reminder about the new local telephone book for Mallacoota and District. The 2026 edition is here, available for purchase at the post office, also Foodworks supermarket as well. Look for the beautiful pelican on the front cover, and it's only $10 to buy your copy of the new local telephone directory, and that $10 is a direct donation towards 3MGB. It's a very important part of our fundraising schedule, this phone book, and quite a lot of work to do, as you would imagine. And we have advertisers in it, so the print costs are pretty much covered by advertisers. So that means when we sell a hard copy of the book, the $10 is a benefit for 3MGB. That can go straight towards paying for our upkeep and running costs, and the costs are pretty costly at the moment. We've had some equipment malfunction. Still got one affecting our FM broadcast at the moment, so we're going to have another bill to pay for new equipment for that transmitter when it gets here. But it's all part of keeping a community radio station going, isn't it? But we would love it if the community gets behind our new telephone book and purchases a copy. Why not pop one in your holiday house if you've got one, or if you're a visitor, keep one in your caravan. There's a lot of really useful information in the local phone directory, not just residential listings, but also community groups, local tradespeople, other businesses, emergency numbers, all sorts of stuff. And, as I said, beautiful photo on the front cover of a pelican. It's very Mallacoota, isn't it? All right, the time is 10:36. Let's see what temperature we've got to. We're on the way to 14 degrees today. Currently 13.4, feels like 8.1 degrees. Some chance of showers today, but even if we do get some, only up to about 1 mil, so not a lot in that. Still pretty breezy though. We do have a gale warning today. Winds forecast to be 20 to 30 kilometres per hour, and they're around 22 kilometres per hour at the moment, west-southwesterlies, but gusting up to 40. So yeah, it is a bit breezy out there. All right, let's see what's coming up next music-wise. What shall we listen to? I think we'll listen to Tina Arena.

Another 80s track there. That always gets your toes tapping, doesn't it? What a great song. I still love that one. Walking on Sunshine, Katrina and the Waves. And before that, we'd heard our own Tina Arena with a track called Only Lonely. Let's see what's coming up next. I think we'll get straight back into some more music. Let's see now. What shall we listen to next? Yeah, here's a Motown classic. Haven't played any Motown yet this morning. Here's Mary Wells.

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0: The wonderful Missy Higgins there with Futon Couch. Before that, we were listening to a classic from Carly Simon, You're So Vain. Great lyrics in that one, isn't it? You're so vain, you probably think this song is about you. That just hooks you in right away, doesn't it? Now the time is 10:58. We're going to the 11 o'clock news very soon, but don't go anywhere. We're only halfway through the program. There's another hour of Sisters of Soul coming up for you with lots more music for you to listen to. Sisters of Soul runs up until 12 noon. At 12, when we go to the news then, Wally Hu will take over. So we'll do a quick switch over here in the studio. And the news only gives you a few minutes to do that. So we try to be swift. And then Wally Hu will be in the studio from 12 noon right up until 4 p.m. this afternoon, bringing you easy listening. So always a great program to be listening to on a Saturday afternoon. So lots more local content coming your way here on 3MGB. No time to play another song before the news. I think we'll listen to one of our sponsors' messages, and I'll be back with you after the news.
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4: Hello, I'm David Cameron. The Federal Energy Minister says Australians should feel reassured by current fuel levels in the national stockpile. There are 41 days of petrol, 38 days of diesel and 34 of jet fuel. Chris Bowen says more fuel deliveries will arrive this month.
5: While the instability and uncertainty continues internationally, what also continues is Australia's fuel security in the face of this very big international challenge. It's been government and business working together so closely. While others called for rationing or said rationing was inevitable, the government had the view that a calm approach would see Australia through.
4: Pop superstar Taylor Swift and the American football player Travis Kelce have married in a massive ceremony at Madison Square Garden in New York. About 1,000 guests are thought to have been in attendance, including celebrities from the worlds of entertainment and sport. Two Gold Coast teenagers missing for 3 days in bushland southwest of Brisbane have been found safe. The 17-year-old boys have been picked up by a rescue helicopter. South Australia's Primary Industries Minister says the state is better prepared for an outbreak of bird flu than it was for the algal bloom. Poultry and egg producers are on high alert after H5N1 bird flu was detected in migratory birds in Western Australia, South Australia and now New South Wales. Speaking to the ABC, Claire Scriven says unlike SA's toxic algal bloom, there has been advanced warning of the threat posed by influenza.
6: It's something that we're prepared for. It's not unprecedented like some of the other events we've seen in recent years in South Australia. So it is of concern, absolutely, but we are also very, very prepared.
4: A much-needed snowstorm has saved Australia's resorts from the worst start to a ski season in decades, just in time for school holidays. Snow has fallen across the New South Wales and Victorian Alps. Landcare Australia is recognising Australians who are protecting and strengthening local environments. Nominations for the 2026 State and Territory Landcare Awards close at the end of this month. The awards are presented across multiple categories, recognising the quiet workers who make a real difference to the health of the environment. Speaking to National Radio News, CEO Dr. Shane Norrish says it's important to celebrate these hard workers.
7: It's not just about saying thank you. It's an opportunity to elevate the voices of the people involved, the local communities involved, and it really opens some new doors to opportunities for those nominees and the eventual winners of the awards.
4: Sport and the Socceroos are out of the Football World Cup after Australia and Egypt finished extra time locked at 1-1. Egypt won won 4-2 in a penalty shootout. Former Socceroos coach Ange Postecoglou will coach champion Saudi Arabian side Al Nassr under a two-year deal. The team is headlined by Portugal superstar Cristiano Ronaldo. In the AFL, Sydney have taken a 35-point win over the Western Bulldogs, 92-55. Swans coach Dean Cox says it was a strong response to last week's 43-point loss to Brisbane.
8: Reviewed the game really well, took a fair bit into training throughout the couple of sessions that we did have and executed really well.
4: In the NRL, Penrith have ended a two-game losing streak with a 36-14 win over the Rabbitohs. In today's games, St George Illawarra host West's Tigers and the Broncos face the Sharks.
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and welcome back to Sisters of Soul here on Wilderness Radio 3MGB. We do have the music and the songs, lots more of that coming up soon. Songs by female artists, of course, because Sisters of Soul, a long-running, much-loved 3MGB program, is a celebration of female artists in the music industry, singers, songwriters, performers, dancers. Sometimes they do the whole thing, whole lot all at once, don't they? Lots more coming up. It's Maggie here in the studio. I think we'll have a look at the weather and then we're going to get straight back to some more music. Let's see now. Current temperature is 13.7 degrees. So we're nearly at our maximum, which is 14 degrees. The thing is, though, it feels like it's just 7.7 out there. So, yeah, several degrees of wind chill this morning. That's because it's pretty windy out there. The forecast is for a shower or two, but if we do get rain, only up to 1 mil is likely. A cloudy day, medium chance of showers in the southeast, slight chance elsewhere. Winds west-southwest, 20 to 30 kilometres per hour. Now that has triggered a wind warning today. We have a gale warning in effect for the East Gippsland coast today, and a strong wind warning for Central Coast and Central Gippsland coast. At this stage for tomorrow, Sunday the 5th of July, there is a strong wind warning forecast for the East Gippsland coast tomorrow. So gale warning today, strong wind warning tomorrow. Bit of a breezy weekend. There are a couple of flood warnings, but nothing too close to us. There's a final flood warning for the Murray River upstream of Lake Hume, and a minor flood warning for the Mitchell River. There's no rating for fire danger today, as expected, now that we're well into winter, but it's always good to see that on the screen. UV index is low. Humidity at the moment is 62%. Winds currently are west-southwest, around 20 kilometres per hour as forecast, gusting up to 29 kilometres per hour at the moment. Let's look ahead, see what we've got coming up. Bit of a cool week ahead of us. After the mild temperatures we've been having, certainly going to feel a bit cooler, especially with the breeze keeping up for a day or two at least. Tomorrow, Sunday, a shower or two, maximum of just 13 tomorrow, and we could get up to 2 mil of rain. Only up to 1 mil of rain expected on Monday and Tuesday. Monday, possible shower, maximum 15. Tuesday, shower or two, maximum 14. 14 again on Wednesday, shower or two, but a little bit more in that because they're saying we could get up to 4 mil on Wednesday. Thursday, possible shower, 15. Maximum up to 1 mil of rain is possible. Friday, partly cloudy, no rain expected, maximum of 15 degrees. So that's it for the weather. Let's get back to the music. Thought we'd hear another one from Tina Arena. Here's her cover version of the Elton John classic, Your

Hi, this is Mark Neal. You know, when I'm down the wilderness coast, there's nothing I like better than tuning into 3MGB FM. That's 101.7 on my dial,

The wonderful Vicar and Linda, they're the Bull Sisters who have performed live here in Mallacoota. Certainly once, I think twice, on the Mallacoota Oval. What great singers they are. Love the harmonies. They were performing there with the Black Sorrows, Never Let Me Go. And before Vicar and Linda, we were listening to Irish singer-songwriter Imelda May with Inside Out. And we started off that set with Tina Arena and her version of the Elton John classic, Your Song. Let's talk about smoke alarms for a minute while I'm talking to you. The CFA are running a free smoke alarm installation program, and that is for people who cannot purchase, install, or maintain their smoke alarms themselves. Now, we all know smoke alarms are pretty important, but here's a reminder that only working smoke alarms save lives. 72% of fatal house fires start in the bedroom and occur while a person is sleeping. While we're sleeping, we don't hear the fire or smell the smoke. By the time we figure out what's going on, it can be very serious indeed. If you don't have working smoke alarms in your home, you're risking your life and the lives of your loved ones, the CFA tells us. And by law, all homes are required to have working smoke alarms in living areas. The CFA also recommends having them installed in bedrooms. Now, you can get in touch with the Mallacoota CFA on this number, 0438 580 396. I'll repeat that number in a minute. Now, you can talk to them if you think you're in the category of people who can't purchase, install, or maintain alarms themselves. Then you can talk to the CFA about whether you might be eligible to have them install a free smoke alarm powered with a 10-year lithium battery. Or if you would like some general home safety / smoke alarm safety advice, please get in touch with the CFA as well. And again, that number is 0438 580 396. And many thanks to the volunteers of the CFA who do such a great job in keeping us safe here in Mallacoota and district. I think we'll get back to more music right now. Sisters of Soul is celebrating female artists, of course. Here's Cher. She's walking in Memphis.

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Every account helps support local clubs, organisations, emergency services and infrastructure, making Mallacoota stronger. 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

You're listening to Sisters of Soul. Couldn't resist playing another one from Vicar and Linda, the Bull Sisters. That was their version of Feeling Good. What a great version they do of that classic song. Before that, the Bamboos. They're a Melbourne funk soul band, like Tears in Rain. And the Waifs, nothing new before that. So a trio of Australian artists, some great female Australian artists there. And we started off with, is it Cher or Cher? I can never remember. I think I said Cher and it should be Cher. Anyway, however the pronunciation goes, it was Walking in Memphis that we were listening to. Now it's Maggie here in the studio with Sisters of Soul. The time's 11:38. Got about another 20 minutes or so of this program to go. But keep listening because Wally Hu is here in the building, ready to get into easy listening with you after the 12 o'clock news. Let's have a little look at the weather. We are heading for a top of 14, and look at that. We have now got to 14 degrees. However, it feels like it's 9 degrees out there at the moment. There is some wind chill kicking in for sure. And in fact, we have a gale warning today for the East Gippsland coast. It is pretty breezy. The forecast is for a cloudy day, medium chance of showers in the southeast, slight chance elsewhere, and winds west-southwest 20 to 30 kilometres per hour. Well, they're pretty spot on at the moment. We've got west-southwest winds around 20 kilometres per hour, gusting up to 32. So there's some of that wind chill for you. If we get rain, it'll only be up to about 1 mil. We've still got the sun shining here in Mallacoota. Some blue skies. There is a bit of cloud building up over towards the west, I can see. So maybe we will get a shower or two, but there won't be much in it. So as I said, there's a gale warning today for the East Gippsland coast. And at this stage tomorrow, we're getting a strong wind warning as well. So it's going to stay breezy for the weekend and a bit cool, but that's not too bad. I think we'll just crack on with some more music straight away. We're going to listen to Joni Mitchell.

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Hello, I'm Maggie Morgan, and welcome to my program, Meet Me at the Movies, where we explore films that tap into the mysteries, myths, and superstitions that have fascinated us for generations. Throughout history, we've searched for meaning in the unexplained, a dream that feels like a warning, a disappearance surrounded by mystery, a fleeting glimpse of something in the shadows, a moment of coincidence that seems too powerful to be random. Before science explained the world around us, people turned to stories, rituals, and beliefs to make sense of what they could not understand. Superstition was born from our desire to find meaning in the unknown, to believe there are forces, patterns, or mysteries beyond what we can see. And cinema has long been captivated by these concepts, using film to transform humanity's deepest fears into compelling stories of curses, prophecies, spirits, ancient traditions, and mysterious events beyond explanation. But perhaps the most intriguing question is not whether these things are real, it's why we continue to believe in them. From haunting stories where unanswered questions become legend, to tales of witches and family curses, these films explore the thin line between reality and imagination. Superstition is not only about believing in the impossible, it's about our deepest human fears –

0: Yes, this is a Polish Leprechaun with a something different. Yes, it is.
1: And good afternoon, it's Wally Who here on this Saturday afternoon, the 4th of July, 2026. It's coming up to 12 past 12. We'll get the weather at the roads first before we continue on with music all afternoon till 4 o'clock. Right, weather. Whoops. Looks like Maggie's gone all over the place here for weather. I better just get my own weather for Malakuta here. Is that one? Is it coming? It's coming, it's coming. Aha, there it comes. Right, and the tides, mustn't forget those. Right, currently 13.3 degrees, feels like 8.1 out there, humidity 62%, wind is from the west, southwest at 22 k's, occasionally getting up to 36 k's. Chance of rain, they say 80%. I'm pretty sure we'll probably get a bit of a drizzle here. And we're looking for a top of 14. Well, 13.3 is very close to 14, isn't it? Right, now, warnings from Malakuta. What do we start at? We start at 10 a.m. this morning. We had a gale warning for East Gippsland Coast, strong wind warning for Central and Central Gippsland Coasts. Gone the other way around. Oh, this one's just about 10 o'clock too. Final flood warning for the Murray River upstream of Lake Hume. And then at 10:40 this morning, we had a minor flood warning for the Mitchell River as well. So there's a few things happening around the place. Now, I'm going to go down to see what's happening as far as temperature is concerned. Overnight we had 9.8, and we actually got to 14.2, so we got to the 14 degree mark, and we had, according to the Weather Bureau here, 0.4 millimetres of rain overnight. And since 9 a.m. this morning, we should have had no rain at all, and that's what it says there as well. Right, that's the weather so far, so temperature-wise, even though it's up there, it feels cool. Now, tides, here we go, tides for the 4th of July. We had, what the hell's going on? I don't know. We had a low tide here at about 5 a.m. this morning, 0.27 metres. High tide came through at about quarter to midday. Well, will come through at about quarter to midday, 0.93 metres. And then at 5 p.m. tonight, another low tide of 0.53 metres. And then the last one there, about quarter to 11 tonight, we got a high tide of 1.1 metre. Then Sunday the 5th of July, low tide of 0.27 metres at 5:30 a.m. Right, that's the weather for you. And as you know, I play music in the afternoon, so we're going to get a bit of music today. And a lot of stuff I haven't really heard that much of. So it's a completely different style of music today. Hopefully it's good enough for you to listen to it. Hopefully it is. And we still haven't got our radios going in town or in, Genoa. Yep, there seems to be a problem that our parts haven't arrived yet to get it fixed up in the tower. So I don't know what the parts are, and I don't know how long they've been out or whether they've been swapped out, changed or disappeared or whatever else, but something's happened to them anyway. So we're getting our people to wait for the parts and put it in, and hopefully we'll get on pretty soon. Hopefully this week anyway. Right, here we go, some more music. We're going to listen to Colin Buckingham and the Bridge of Love Children's Choir, followed by Daniel O'Donnell, then the Crash Test Dummies, then Dale Ann Bradley, then Dale Jr. twice. That'll give us six in a row, folks. Let's get into it and enjoy. Here we go.

0: I'm in a mess before I even started. So here we go. Well, I might as well keep going, mightn't I? It either works or it doesn't work. Let's go. Anyway, we're off and running correctly this time. Here we go.
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gives him a call. Her heart's been broken and her back's against the wall. He listens as he tries to set the record straight, and he'll send a little something

musicians, singers, movie stars as well, little kids and larrikins with a tale to tell. Sooner or later, they'll give him a call. When he hangs up his hat, he'll walk away tall.

Okay, that's the sort of stuff we're going to be playing today. That's right, yes. Colin Buckingham with the Bridge of Love Children's Choir. And guess what? I haven't got the title because that's all that could fit in as far as the computer was concerned. That's as far as it's just got BR. So it must be Bridge of Love, I'd say. Yes. And then we had Daniel O'Donnell with Waltz Across Texas. Crash Test Dummies with Superman Song. Dale Ann Bradley with I Want It Back. And then Dale Juna with 50 Years. And the second one by Dale Juna was Tahiti Tonight. Right, so CFA are putting in the free smoke alarms. And as we know, only working smoke alarms saves lives. Now, the CFA is offering to install free smoke alarms powered with a 10-year lithium battery in homes of people who cannot purchase, install or maintain their alarms themselves. So if you want to find out whether you meet that criteria or you want any more information about smoke alarms, give them a ring. Our Mallacoota branch is on this number. Mobile is 0438 580 396. 0438 580 396. So all those pensioners that can't move around too well, just give them a ring, see if you qualify for them. Especially those things there, the smoke alarms are very important to be installed, as they say. Only smoke alarms saves lives. And they say 72% of fatal house fires start in the bedroom and occur while a person is sleeping. And they say that you will not hear a fire or smell the smoke while you are sleeping. And by the time it reaches you, it will be too late. And that's true. It's already surrounded you by that stage there, so make sure your smoke alarms do work. Same thing here is on the internet. You can go to learn about home fire safety and smoke alarms by going to the CFA website, cfa.vic.gov.au/homefire. And it's a good incentive here to help people look after themselves, CFA smoke alarms, so please check it out. See if you do qualify for it, and if you do, hopefully they'll install it pretty fast. They're very, very fast and efficient in Mallacoota. And that reminds me, if there's all those young people out there in Mallacoota, I don't think we're telecasting over the radio at the moment. We've got a problem there. We're just over the internet. So if anybody's listening, do pass along to the young people. We need more CFA people. So we need some young blood into the system. I think the average age at the moment for the CFA of Mallacoota is about 63 years of age. So please, please, we need more people to come in and take over. As you know, when a fire comes through, you've got to know what you're doing to save people's lives and also their property. And if you don't know, you might hurt yourself as well as them. So please, it is very important that we do have more people learning how to fight fires. Rightio. Well, next we've got Daniel Ash and a couple of songs by Danny Mac. Here we go.

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And there we started off with Daniel Ash with Foolish Things, Foolish Thing Desire. Danny Mac with Crazy as a Loon, number one, and Danny Mac again with Main Street. And don't forget, we've issued a new telephone book just earlier last month. So it's our way of getting things to be able to be done at 3MGB, purchases to go towards the upkeep and running of the radio station 3MGB. The 2026 telephone book is now available at the post office, Foodworks, and the gallery here behind us at 3MGB when they get opened. The price is $10. So if you haven't got one, get one as soon as possible so we can actually utilise the money to keep things going here on 3MGB, the 2026 telephone directory at Mallacoota. Okay, next we've got Dave Brewer, followed by a couple of songs by Dave Gleason. Here we go.

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And there we had Dave Brewer with Sleeping with the Light On, Dave Gleason with Blame Me for Everything, and the second one by Dave Gleason was She Really Wants Me to Stay. Now, the CFA have issued a media release about ensuring your burnouts are registered. With the fire season behind us, emergency services are urging landowners to register their burn-offs to avoid unnecessary call-outs. The quickest and easiest way to register your burn-off is by using the Fire Permits Victoria website, which happens to be at www.firepermits.vic.gov.au/notify. Now, if for any reason you are unable to plan ahead and need to start your burn-off immediately, within 2 hours that is, you can register by calling them on the phone. Yes, their number is 1-800-668-511. 1-800-668-511. However, earlier planning and online registration is preferred. Now, for more information about burning off safely, visit the CFA website, which happens to be at www.cfa.vic.gov.au/burnoff. And that'll give you a lot of information about safely burning off. Okay, very important. Now, next we've got... we're going to have six in a row, that's right. Dave Carroll and his orchestra. Darren Hume, Crumpet, Dave Steele, Dave Lane, and the last one there is by Diamond and Rust. Yes, Diamond and Rust. Here we go. Enjoy.

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And there we started off with David Carroll and his orchestra with Walk Right In. Then Darren Hume with Fortune Queen. Then Crumpet with Queenie. Dave Steele with Postcards from Brooklyn. David Lane with Superstar. And Dave Carroll with United Breaks Guitars. And just a bit more information on that. Yes, because of those things there and the way the airline treated him, he made this song and put it on YouTube. And guess what? Everybody was listening to it. Everybody liked the tune, bought the record, bought the CD or record. And because of the advertising for his guitars, the company concerned gave him guitars free. And because they were getting a lot more people buying their guitars. Right, so everything went that way, and the Airways company had a bit of a hard time for a couple of years there because of the way they did it. They had to change their attitude and advertise a bit differently. Yes, good on you, Dave Carroll. Just shows you someone's got the guts to have a go and do it the correct way and whatever. They said, take your thing off the air or else we'll sue you. He said, go right ahead, and they never did because they knew they were going to lose. Right, that's Dave Carroll's problem there. He's actually won out of that in the end, which is great. Good to see. Now, the Wilderness Collective is now the home of the Mallacoota Study Hub. 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That's 0487 639 955. The study hub. Great to have it here, and it's good that we've got someone to actually run the show there to help people out. Okay, let's move it along. We've got six more for you to listen to now. We've got David Gray, followed by a couple of songs by Diana Marie. And then we've got an instrumental from Digger Revell's Denver Men. And then we have Dick and Dee Dee with a song. And Dickie Lee with a song. Here we go.

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Medical emergencies may include suspected heart attack, which may be characterised by tightness, discomfort or pain in the chest, sudden difficulty in breathing, sudden unexplained significant pain, a patient who is not fully conscious and awake, allergic reactions, fitting, imminent childbirth, electrocution, hypo or hyperthermia. The young, elderly and frail, and pregnant patients may be at risk. Consider enrolling in a first aid course and ensure that you have a first aid kit available. Please ensure that your property has an easily visible street number displayed. If you think that a person may potentially have a serious illness or injury, ring 000 for an ambulance. Remember, 000 is the go.

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Okay, there we started off with David Gray with Babylon. Then Diane and Marie with Like You Are to Me, number one. Number two was The Forgotten Ones. And then we had Digger Revell's Denver Men with the instrumental Surfside. Next we had Dick and Dee Dee with Turnaround. And the last one was by Dickie Lee, I Saw Linda Yesterday. Back in the 60s that was. Now, the Ambulance Victoria, the Mallacoota branch here, would like to point out a few things for us. Number one, that Mallacoota is classified as a heart smart town, as we are continuing to deliver CPR training and defibrillator awareness to our community, which will then help save a life, and you would be then comfortable to assist in a time of need. So join us for the learning session in a friendly environment. Now, the time taken for this little bit of a thing to know how to do CPR training and defibrillator awareness is only 30 minutes. So it doesn't take very long. So the more people that can go through it, the better off it is. Now, if you want to do a group bookings, you can do that for the 30-minute training session, which can be held at the ambulance station because it is a group, or a location of your choosing. And just remember, the sessions are free of charge, so you learn something that can help people and it doesn't cost you a cent. For further information and bookings, contact your ambulance branch on 03-5158-0211. That's 03-5158-0211. Or the paramedic support coordinator on mobile 0428-378-017, 0428-378-017. Right, let's go for six more, eh, folks? No worries. Dwayne Eddy, instrumental, Dixie Chicks, and Dominic Kerwin. And then we have Dude Love It, followed by Dolly Parton and Dusty Springfield on the end. Six of them. Here we go.

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And there we had, starting it off with Duane Eddy, with his guitar, with The Lonely One. Then we had Dixie Chicks with Truth Number 2, Dominic Kerwin, We Really Shouldn't Be Doing This, Dud Lovett with Ode to Troy Cassadaly, Dolly Parton with 12th of Never, Dusty Springfield with Guess Who. And don't forget, the World War II Bunker Museum is open every Tuesday morning, 9:30 a.m. Last entry into it is the 11:30 a.m. And it's situated in a beautiful bushland setting at Airport Road. From the roundabout at town centre, follow the Betka Road Airport follow Betka Road to the Airport Access Road turnoff, which happens to be 4.5 km out and on the right as you're going out. And then you'll find the World War II Bunker Museum. And like I said, it's open on Tuesday mornings, 9:30 a.m. to 11, well, last entry is 11:30 a.m. If you've never seen the bunker before, it is a worthwhile visit. Gives you an idea of how they did it in those days. And if you want to know more about it, go to their website, which happens to be www.mallacoota.com.au. That'll give you more information about the World War II Bunker Museum. But do have a visit if you haven't had one. And if you had, say 5 or 6 years ago, have a look at it again. See what it's like. See what changes have been made. Right, we're moving along now. We're going to have Eric Bogle and John Munro from a live show. Then Dwight Yoakam. And then Alan and Jewel. Next, Eric Clapton, and then a song from Fats Domino, and finishing off with Diamond and Rust. Let's see how they sound. Here we go.

0: Thank you. Right. Well, lighten up a wee bit.
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Yes, and there we started with Eric Bogle and John Munro live, A Reason for It All. Dwight Yoakam with Blame the Vein, and Elaine and Jewel with Shaking All Over. 2009, that is 40 years later. Woo, shaking all over again. Wow, more than 40 years, isn't it? Yes. And then we had Fats Domino, Ain't That a Shame. Eric Clapton, I Shot the Sheriff. Diamond and Rust with Whiskey and Me. Now, East Gippsland Shire Libraries are presenting Navigating the Aged Care System information session. Bookings are essential, but it's a free event, and it's happening at the Ballacoota Service Centre on Friday the 7th of August, 2 p.m. to 4 p.m. 7th of August. Says spend some time with Cindy, an aged care specialist officer from the Service Australia Centrelink. Are you looking to understand how to navigate the aged care system and unsure where to begin? Cindy, one of our experienced aged care specialist officers across Australia, will be joining us to provide valuable information about My Aged Care and how her role can help support you and your family through the system. There will be plenty of time for questions, so feel free to bring yours along. Yep, don't forget, Ballacoota Service Centre, Friday the 7th of August, 2 p.m. to 4 p.m. You can book now at the library or by ringing 5152 4225. Navigating the aged care system. Very interesting. Right, next we got another six more to go. Here we go. George Jones and Tammy Wynette, duet. A couple of songs by Fleetwood Mac. Then we have Frank Brennan. And then two more songs by Frawleys and Friends. Here we go. Enjoy.

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Never once did I ever think that I would be the man. Walking the streets with a silver cup and a guitar in my hand. For you see, I was once a singing star with a shining bright career. And folks would come from miles around whenever we'd appear. But now each day, as I make my rounds, I'll sometimes ask a friend, "How many do we have gathered out today?" And he'll say,

here, that is my band and me, with the greatest stars ever known to Nashville's Grand Ole Opry. So we started up Highway 41 with no reason to suspect that before we'd reach our destination, there'd be an awful wreck. And as tires screamed and windows broke on that fatal night, my four best friends were killed, and I only lost my sight. Now a poor blind pauper, I walk the streets, I sing for a meager fare. It's not the same without my band, but I just make believe.

0: And there we started off with George Jones and Tammy Wynette with Golden Ring. Then Fleetwood Mac with Everywhere. And Fleetwood Mac again with Little Lies. Frank Brennan with I Miss the Music of My Band. Frawleys and Friends with the number one was Pissing Down in Colbo. And the second one was Presence. Now, if you want to get your community service announcement on air, 3MGB offers community announcements about events and services provided by local groups and organisations free of charge. 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All community announcements need to be emailed to 3MGB, as presenters are not in a position to take requests over the phone. 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And remember, 3MGB Community Radio is your voice in the wilderness. Yes, it is. Okay, let's go for six more. Why not? Nice, easy way to listen to some stuff. Get some thoughts going for you today, relaxing and taking it easy. Fred Eagle Smith is the first one, Gary Allen the second, and Garth Adam the third, and then we've got three songs from Gary Banks. And away we go.
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And there we started off with Fred Eaglesmith with Alcohol and Pills, Gary Allen with All Right Guy, Garth Adam with Ricochet, Gary Banks with Eris Lana. I think it's Eris Lana, not Lana, Lena. Yes, Eris Lana. Then the second one by Gary Banks was Over Here. And the third one was That Things That Divide Men. Very deep he sings, doesn't he? Well, okay, let's have a bit of a light thing about weather-wise. Let's see what's happening there. Okay, currently showing 12.5, feels like 7.5. Humidity 63%. Breezes from the west at 20 k's, getting up to 32 k's on occasions. Chance of rain, they say 30%. Windy today and top of 14. We got to 14. We got, where did we go? We went from 9.5 overnight, no, 9.8 overnight to 14.2. And we had 0.4 millimetres of drizzle overnight as well. Now, what else have we got here? Whoops. Warnings for Mallacoota issued at 10 o'clock was a final road warning. Sorry, final flood warning for the Murray River upstream of Lake Hume. Then at 10 a.m. also, we had a gale warning for the East Gippsland coast, strong wind warning for central and central Gippsland coasts. And then at 12:40 thereabouts, minor flood warning for the Mitchell River. That's a few things that we had. And then we've got the tides. Now, to get that out the road, we had a low tide at about 5 a.m. this morning, 0.27 metres. High tide came through at about quarter to midday, 0.93 metres. Low tide should be around about 5 p.m. tonight, 0.53 metres. And then later on tonight, about close to 11 o'clock, so make them 11 p.m, we'll have a high tide of 1.1 metre. Then Sunday the 5th of July we have a low tide around about 5:30 in the morning of 0.27 metres. Okay, that's the current one. Now it's time for the 6-day forecast, which is most important. Sunday, possible shower 13, Monday, clearing shower 15, Tuesday, mostly sunny 14, Wednesday, rain 14, Thursday, clearing shower 15, Friday, mostly cloudy 15, overnight temperatures between 6 and 9 degrees, there we go. Now, Sunday, 70% chance of rain, Monday, 50% chance of rain, Tuesday, 80% chance of rain. Wednesday, 50% chance of rain. Thursday, 80% chance of rain. So at the moment, today's 80%, Tuesday's 80%, and Thursday's 80%, and Friday is only 10, which means no rain on Friday, and the other ones can vary dramatically before things might happen, but they probably will. Things weather-wise has been swinging around pretty well these days, so Sunday is only 70% chance of rain, Monday 50, like I say, Tuesday 80, Wednesday 50, and Thursday 80. So, take it as it is, see what happens. Right, that's the weather for you at the moment, and we're going to finish the song. Well, what are we up to? Okay, I don't know how long these will last. We've got Felicity Urquhart, George Rurumba, and Garth Brooks. We'll see what happens with those three. Here we go.

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It makes good sense.

Just thought you might want to hear that. We had Felicity Urquhart with The First Day of Spring. George Rurambu, that's right. With Runu Wanga, I think it is. Then Garth Brooks with The Thunder Rolls. Okay, so it's getting pretty close to 4 o'clock. So what could I do? Just say goodbye. Thanks for listening. Hope you've listened to the show. It's a little bit different to the normal things that I play, but I thought it's very interesting. There's a few ones there that was worthwhile listening to, so hope you enjoyed it as well. Just a relaxing time, just quiet, peaceful time, relaxing to listen to those things. Not quite sure how the thing's going to be happening today. There's cloud cover there, but it doesn't seem to want to do anything about rain or anything like that. Just blowing through. Sun's sort of shining through every now and again when the cloud cover gets through. And that's pretty well what's happening here in Mallacoota at the moment. Very quiet in town, not much around. A couple of cars parked across the road. Nothing much in the middle. And nothing much around there walking around. So till tomorrow, till next time I'm on, goodbye.

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Welcome to Off the Record. I'm Brian Wise. Thank you very much for joining me on the program this week. My first program for the second half of the year. It's an all music show. I hope you enjoyed our extensive interview with Taj Mahal on the program last week. I thought I'd catch up on some new releases this week, starting off with a couple of Australian brackets. Here's an album that's really taken my fancy this year from Emma Donovan. I really believe it should be on the ARIA charts, but it's not at the moment. It's called Take Me to the River, in which Emma interprets a whole range of classic soul songs, also a great Archie Roach song. But here's one of those soul songs now that you might have heard the Staples Singers or Mavis Staples perform, and we'll follow it up with some more Australian releases.

Well, that is a very upbeat way to finish that bracket, and maybe a song that you wouldn't necessarily associate with Off the Record, but it is so infectious. It's Golden Child by Steady Weather, featuring a number of kind of jazz and soul musicians from Melbourne. It's a terrific EP released as Golden Child. That's the name of the EP. Before that, Harriet Wraith and Speak of the Devil. Great song from Harriet. Leah Senior has a new album out. It's called Point Road Night. And I mentioned that I thought Emma Donovan's album, Take Me to the River, which started off our program this week, and her song Freedom Highway should be on the charts. Well, Leah Senior has made it onto the ARIA charts. And the song Winter, very appropriate if you live in the colder climes of Australia. Ruby Jones has got a terrific album out called Souvenir. We heard the song Flight Walker. And from the First Sounds Volume 14 compilation album, an album that compiles a whole lot of great Indigenous music, we heard Jaware and Woman Woman. Let's continue our Australian music with Tex Perkins and Matt Walker.

That's an outfit consisting of Chris Forsyth on guitar, Douglas McCombs, Michael Patrick Avery. They're called Basic, and that's a song called It Ignites from the Basic album. Before that, a couple of more Australian tracks, Evil Graham Lee and the song Siren from his forthcoming album, I Think We're Alone Now, six-track mini album. And It Always Can Get Worse from Tex Perkins and Matt Walker, the latest single from that duo. You're listening to Off the Record. Hope you're enjoying the music. Well, a few weeks ago in America, it was Juneteenth, and that celebrates the anniversary of the end of slavery. And it's generally a holiday in many states in America. Not in all of them, I don't believe. And a couple of artists put out songs to coincide with that. Terry Lynn Carrington teamed up with Mikey Howard and Mark Rebo for a song called Solidarity Song. And Alison Russell and Brittany Spencer got together for the song Black Lavender. Let's hear those two songs now. And Ellen Jewell and the second single that she's recently released, you would have heard me play her version of The Doors' Soul Kitchen on the show recently. Well, the other single she's released is the topical song Deportee, and Elin has decided not to tour for a little while. She's taking a little bit of a break, but she has released those two songs, and we're going to hear Deportee on this week's show. But let's start off with Terry Lynn Carrington.

Hey now, you can't take away our freedoms. Our prosperity is the backbone of this country. I've worked hard, my family has too, so that we could prosper. Now hold on, we ain't hurting you. I deserve every penny I got, so I ain't sharing nothing.

Ilan Jewell and Deportee, one of her latest singles, Black Lavender from Alison Russell and Brittany Spencer, and solidarity song Terry Lynn Carrington, Mikey Howard, Larry Goldings, and Mark Rebo. Well, let's finish the program with a little bit more Americana. First from Rodney Crowell and the album Then Again, which has just been released, which he refers to as a lost album. And boy, there are some great guests on it, including Guy Clark and also Lyle Lovett, who you're going to hear on the track that we're about to play, What You're Going to Do Now. And the Jayhawks, led by Gary Lewis, who's moved to Canada, but he's touring the States, doing other countries as well. And they've got a new album coming out, and we'll hear the single from that, Keeping Our Heads Above Water. I hope you've enjoyed Off the Record this week. Next week, we'll be talking to producer Brad Cook, who's worked with Mavis Staples, Waxahachie, MJ Lenderman, many, many others, including a recent recording with a band from Athens, Georgia that I really love called Future Birds. That's next week on the program. In the meantime, is Rodney Crowell. Have a great week, and I'll be back on Off the Record, brought to you on the satellite network of the Community Broadcasting Association of Australia, supported by the Community Broadcasting Foundation.

Hello and welcome to another Jazz Hour. I'm Barry O'Sullivan, with a program produced in the studios of 2MBS Fine Music Sydney and coming to you across Australia via the Community Radio Network. Cal Dewhurst is a leading figure in the jazz and improvised music scene in Australia. The guitarist has led or co-led a number of genre-defying ensembles, and he's been in high demand as a member of James Morrison's band, the Vince Jones Band, and the Australian Art Orchestra. Cal began teaching guitar at the age of 15 and has a Diploma of Music and a Master's Degree of Music from the Australian National University. He's currently a lecturer in jazz and has a new album that he's about to launch called Avicennia. We'll hear tracks from that when Cal Dewhurst joins me as my special studio guest on this edition of A Jazz Hour. But first, let's hear some of his music, the title track from the album Avicennia.

0: music from the new release from my studio guest Carl Dewhurst under the title of Avicennia, and that was the title track, Avicennia, which is, hello Carl.
1: Hello Barry.
0: It's kind of a plant, isn't it?
1: It is. It's the Avicennia marina, which is the commonly known as the grey mangrove.
0: The grey mangrove.
1: That's right.
0: An inspiring plant to write a title about.
1: It is an inspiring plant indeed. I live near the Cooks River, and the Avicennia marina is endemic.
0: Prolific
1: to the,
0: everywhere.
1: That's right. Right. And it's a funky plant.
0: It is.
1: Yeah.
0: A very hardy plant and everlasting.
1: That's right.
0: Mm, yep. Which is a bit like your music.
1: Well, thank you.
0: Where did the music come from? Give me its origin and its roots.
1: Well, the music is, as listeners may discern, has a particular rhythmic quality to it, which is not necessarily so common. And I guess the album and the music on the album is exploring a very particular rhythmic landscape. And I've been studying the drums for a number of years as a second or third instrument, and got into a particular rhythmic area, an area of rhythmic study and process. And so I was coming up with these very specific drum set rhythms, and the tunes were sort of born out of the drumming initially. And I was coming up with these particular ideas on the drum set, and then realizing, well, I need to write some music around these particular rhythms so that I can then actually step off the drum set and have somebody play the drums and I can play the guitar. So yeah,

0: of rhythmic exploration within jazz. He was one of the first people to start taking jazz standards like All the Things You Are and tunes like Giant Steps by John Coltrane and starting to alter the meter so that they had a very different flavour, and we were very inspired by that. And as you can probably tell, that kind of influences.
1: I can. Talking about your influences and rhythmic exploration, your first choice is from Midnight Blue by Kenny Burrell.
0: Yes.
1: A classic album, isn't
0: classic.
1: It?
0: Classic. Absolutely.
1: Beautiful
0: classic.
1: Album.
0: Yeah.
1: And quite a groundbreaking album at the time.
0: Yeah, yeah. I mean, it's a beautiful record on so many levels. I know that when I first heard this album many, many years ago, the first thing that just struck me so profoundly was just Kenny's sound on this album. He has the most superb tone on this record. And I think it's just one of those albums that is just recorded superbly. And so the sonic quality of the album is gorgeous. The playing is divine. And it's got this lovely blues quality to it, which I just always loved.
1: You chose the track Chilton's Con Carne, which obviously is a play on chili con carne.
0: That's right.
1: Imagine.
0: Yeah.
1: Let's have a listen.

0: Anthony Burrell on the guitar. Chilton's Con Carne is the name of the track from Midnight Blue, one of his best known sessions on the Blue Note label, matched there with the tenor saxophone of Stanley Turrentine, the bassist Major Holly, and the drummer Bill Jean English, and Ray Barreto on the congas. Kind of a blues-oriented date, isn't it?
1: Oh, yes, Carl? very much.
0: Highlighted by that track, actually.
1: Indeed,
0: yeah,
1: yes.
0: Because the others aren't that bluesy on the album.
1: Yeah, I think there are a couple later on, towards the end of the album. But yeah, it's definitely got a very strong blues flavour. And I've read interviews of Kenny talking about that album, and that was definitely a flavour they were going for on that session.
0: If you need to know the Blue Note sound, that's definitely it, isn't it?
1: Oh yeah, it's like I said. There's something about just the sonic quality of that album, and it's just beautiful. It's like they just got all of the elements, all the stars were aligned that day for everyone from the engineer through to the players.
0: I think the stars were aligned on this next track of yours, actually, Buster Down. It's a highlight of the album, this one.
1: Thank you.
0: Yeah, I really loved it, listening to this, and I found it not only challenging but highly complex in its nature. Talk to me about it.
1: Buster Down. Ooh. Well, I would say that this track and the sort of the sonority and the sound and the feeling of this track is sort of very much influenced by what we just heard, by Kenny's sound and this sort of blues flavour. We're just kind of taking just a standard, a standard jazz rhythm, which is often referred to as the soul clave or the jazz clave. Some people call it the bossa nova clave, though I'm not sure that's the correct term. And we're just kind of doing a little bit of pushing and pulling with it. So yeah, it's taking a really sort of standard jazz rhythm, and just
0: emanating from the drum kit again.
1: And I also match it a little bit in the intro. But yeah, it's a very bluesy number. Mm. Very, like I said, very very influenced by what we just played, which is why I chose that album for today. But yeah, we're just stretching. We're getting a little elastic with it.
0: Let's get elastic and listen to Buster Down.

0: It's a nice chord to end on.
1: It's a lovely chord. I think it's a, yeah, doesn't matter what it is.
0: Buster Down from his album. Carl Dewhurst is my studio guest, Avicennia, and that was written by, all the music's written by your dear self, isn't it?
1: That's right, except for we do one.
0: Except for one which we're going to play later.
1: Oh, are you?
0: Yeah, we Ornithology.
1: Play. Ornithology, yeah.
0: Yeah, why did you choose that one, actually? We'll talk about that later, but you know, yeah. It's unusual to throw in a Charlie Parker amongst this kind of music.
1: Yeah, well, again, I've given it a little bit of a rhythmic reworking.
0: Yeah.
1: So I've part of what I've been doing is figuring out how to reimagine standard tunes in some using some different rhythmic frameworks, if you want to say so. And that's not that there's anything new about doing that. Musicians, like I mentioned before, Steve Coleman's been doing that since the early 90s, and that's becoming much more of standard practice amongst jazz musicians these days, to rhythmically reimagine a standard piece. So that's all I'm doing. I'm just sort of continuing in what is a current trend, if you like, or practice. And but yeah, I'm doing it sort of in, you know, I'm doing it in my own way. I'm not sure that it's been done in the way that I've done it before. It may have been, but I don't think so. But on the gig, we do a few tunes. We play Straight No Chaser. We've just rehearsed a new way of playing All the Things You Are.
0: So in shaping and forming musicians of the future, that's part of your job at the moment, I suppose, and developing new ways of approaching things. How are you finding that at the conservatorium these days? Is there a lot of talent?
1: Oh, there's a huge amount of talent. Yeah, it's
0: Is there too much talent?
1: Oh, I don't think you can have too much talent.
0: Well, for the amount of work that's around is basically what I meant. It's very challenging times in music these days.
1: Yes, it is. It is. Yeah, I mean, certainly from someone that's been playing around Sydney since the early 90s, having grown up with just the huge number of venues that were around, pubs and clubs and bars and so forth, and having seen that gradually decline over time it's a concern for all of us and a struggle. And as you were saying before, you know, a lot of us are all playing at the same few places when we're touring our music and so forth.
0: So what do you say to your students then about their futures and how they can manage their careers? Is that part of the course? Or?
1: Well, yeah, it's a constant discussion. And obviously, at the conservatorium, we try to train our students to be prepared for when they leave, so that they're just highly skilled across being able to read, improvise, be flexible, have great rhythmic skills and great professional skills, and so on and so forth. And a lot of what they do at the conservatorium, playing in big band, playing in ensemble, doing jazz music skills, rhythm studies, and all these things, give them a really broad and solid foundation that prepares them very, very well. And our students really come out being able to play at a very high level, and many of them go on to be very successful professionals. So, I mean, like it probably was even when I was an undergrad, some students have their sights set on being a performing creative jazz musician. Some will end up going into more, professional circles, playing shows, playing in theatre performances, maybe being session musicians, things like that, not necessarily working so much in the jazz scene. Some will go more into playing pop music and contemporary music.
0: I imagine some of the guitarists might be in that vein.
1: Yeah. But I think the great thing about going through a course like the studying jazz performance is, even though obviously the focus is on jazz, through that study you actually gain a lot of capability to be very flexible and to be very and have a diversity of skills. And jazz, as we know, is a music that embodies and so many different approaches and different styles of playing. So once of a day, where it might have just been defined as, say, swing music, these days there's so many different rhythms, there's so many different influences from different cultures, so much jazz music is influenced by rock and pop and Latin music, and I mean, the list goes on. So in order to have a capacity to be able to play that music, you really have to have a broad skill set and be competent in lots of different styles, if you like, and approaches. So, and that then prepares our students for the real world. But you know, we have the course is very popular. We have a lot of students commencing, a very large intake in first year this year, and of exceptional students. And I think, you know, for a lot of us that are, say, musicians of my age, there's a lot of things going on in different areas that I'm actually not aware of. A lot of our students are out playing and doing gigs all the time, but a lot of us are unsure about what they're doing or where they're playing.
0: One of the skills that you've certainly commanded is marketing. And is there any time given to that marketing, engaging in the skill of marketing at the Corn?
1: Well, there is. There is. It's not. There is an actual music business skills course
0: as part of the music course.
1: Yeah, so it's not necessarily part of the jazz course per se, but it's available to all students. And of course, all of the teachers are active professionals and have been active professionals for a long time. So we're able to. We talk a lot about this with our students, and particularly in our one-on-one lessons. There's a lot of sort of professional mentorship that goes on, because most of the students are actually out playing and they're active. So they're already doing it. And I know, as I was when I was an undergrad student, I was out playing several times a week.
0: It's the best way to learn.
1: It is. Mm. It is.
0: You can sit in class and listen, but actually putting it into practice is the big challenge.
1: Exactly. Yeah.
0: And listening to other people, I suppose, is a skill that you should acquire, really, to influence your playing.
1: Yeah, exactly. Mm. Exactly. And so, these days, as we know, the access to music is just so easy. You can just dial up anything on any number of streaming platforms or online.
0: Mm.
1: And so yeah, our young people, and even, well, anybody, you've just got such an incredible sort of unlimited access to whatever you want to listen to.
0: Mm.
1: So that can be challenging too, because as a teacher, because our students can be influenced by such a huge range of musics now.
0: Yeah.
1: So it's not just like they're coming in having just had access to a limited number of, you know, music outlets. So, yeah, their influences these days are vast.
0: Broad, yep. Very broad. One of the persons you would have listened to in your lifetime quite a lot would have been Joe Pass, imagine.
1: Yes. Yep.
0: Joe Pascalacqua.
1: Mm-hmm.
0: One of the all-time greats, isn't he? Tell us about Joe.
1: Well, what do you say about Joe?
0: Well, one of the most notable jazz guitarists in the 20th century, I'd say.
1: Yeah. I mean, I guess Joe has a very special place in my heart, because I think Joe was the guitarist that I heard that really just made me fall head over heels in love with jazz guitar. And I think it was listening to the track that we're going to listen to, or the album.
0: From Virtuoso.
1: Yep. Mm. And I just didn't, it was one of those albums that you put on as a young person and you go, I just didn't know that was possible. I'd listen to a
0: Well, he looks like someone's uncle, doesn't he? And you think, how can that man play the guitar like that?
1: Yeah, well, it was really, I mean, it really knocked me for six when I first heard this music. And the piece that we're going to listen to was the first thing that I ever actually sat down and as a, I think I was probably 15 or 16, and said, I've got to learn how to do that. I've got to learn how to play that.
0: Did you?
1: And I did.
0: Oh,
1: it took me about 3 months with my cassette player going, start, stop,
0: play.
1: And I worked it out. And I actually played it for my audition into the Canberra School of Music. And
0: Joe Pass version, was it? Did you play Night and Day?
1: I did. I played Night and Day, yeah.
0: Oh, this track. Wow. Oh, fabulous. Let's have a listen.

0: Cacho Pass on the guitar from his solo album, Virtuoso. And there are a couple of those, Virtuoso 2 and Virtuoso 3.
1: That's right, yeah.
0: And that was but the first one that we listened to then was 1974. He was 44 years of age when he recorded that.
1: Amazing.
0: Great improviser of the guitar. And then there's no doubt that this is an essential recording, really, for guitarists.
1: Oh, yeah, it was a groundbreaking album when it came out.
0: Of course, his trio recordings with Oscar Peterson, though.
1: Yeah.
0: Amazing.
1: Yeah, yeah.
0: Going on to another music influence of yours is another one from the left of centre.
1: Mm-hmm.
0: Jim Black on the drums.
1: Yes.
0: And Thomas Morgan on the bass on an album called Somatic.
1: Yep.
0: Why this?
1: Well, I love Jim Black's drumming and his music.
0: Mm-hmm.
1: First of all, and I particularly love the way that this trio plays together has been a big influence on me. There's a dialogue that happens between the players, which is very conversational.
0: Mm-hmm.
1: There's a lot of space and openness in the playing, and there's a way of playing. There's a sound. There's a connection and a communication and an interaction that goes on between them, which I really love. And I also have a little bit of a connection with it because of the fact that I played the music off this album with Jim when he came out to Australia about, it would have been around 2016, and he came out and performed at the Sydney Con Jazz Festival and played with some local musicians, myself and Julian Wilson.
0: Wow. That must have been an experience for you.
1: It was terrific. I'd actually played with him once before when he'd come out here once before for the Jazz Now Festival that happened at the studio at the Opera House. But that was playing free music. We were improvising spontaneously, whereas this was playing his own music and some of his music from his band Alax No Axis. I fell in love with this music because I got to play it and realised that actually Jim's a really lovely writer. His writing is very simple and sort of folk song-like almost, but it has little twists and turns, which have really been an influence on me.

0: Music from the Jim Black Trio from an album called Somatic, and that was a track called Teredo, featuring Jim Black on the drums and Thomas Morgan on the bass, and a Dutch player, you said.
1: Yes.
0: On the piano, who's me.
1: Thomas Smedesda.
0: Yeah, which is an interesting... to see such a highly energetic player that he normally is in that restrained situation.
1: Yeah, that's right. Yeah, that's very true. Yeah, a lot of the music that he's played has got a very strong rock aesthetic.
0: Mm.
1: Yeah, his band Alex No Axis was sort of like an instrumental rock band, indie rock band, I guess.
0: Mm. We spoke about Charlie Parker and your choice of him and his composition Ornithology.
1: Yes.
0: On your album.
1: Yes.
0: Why?
1: Why? Well, this is one of Charlie Parker's tunes which I've always loved to play, and yeah, I just thought it would be interesting to try giving it a new treatment.
0: Are you going to be playing this at the launch?
1: Certainly will be.
0: And where can people get a copy of your album?
1: They can get it. They can order it through their favourite record store, or they can go on to Bandcamp, Carl Dewhurst, and they can order a copy through the Bandcamp site.
0: Thank you so much for joining me. Carl Dewhurst, guitarist extraordinaire on A Jazz Hour. You've been listening to a program produced in the studios of 2MBS Fine Music Sydney and coming to you across Australia via the Community Radio Network. I'm Barry O'Sullivan, and until next time, I'll be seeing you. Take care.

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Time for me to skedaddle. I do hope you enjoyed the show. I've been Steve, and I'll be back next week with more Jump Children. Same bat time, same bat station. See you then.

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Yeah, that was Who's Next featuring DJ Butcher by Broadcast. And before that was What's Word on the Street Crew, their title track. And I tell you what, that's two crews, Brisbane fellas, all four of them. And man, killing it. What better peeps for the old BYO neck brace? But we're going to kind of semi-linger around Brisbane. One fella who is my all-time favorite Brisbane fellas, you know, not to play favorites, but someone that I've always admired for their delivery, their just consistency in bringing dope lyrics, is the man Resident. He's a part of the Elect Strangers crew, Change the Tape, Fortune, before that, Storm Troop, multiple other stuff, the Forefathers Project. But he is a part of a crew, another one called the Doppelganger Project, which is four people. Resident, down here in Sydney, my man, Mystery, over in the States, just me from the Scribbling Idiots, and all the way over in Birmingham in England, Pythagoras the Praying Mantis. Now, those four, all at separate times, have somewhat been reminiscent of each other physically and just decided to make the Doppelganger Project because I think they all find themselves quite handsome and wanted to merge together like some sort of Voltron model. But anyway, so we're going to linger in Brisbane to get the band Resident on board, get his mates along with one of their tracks, Punchlines. All of those guys have a keen interest in martial arts, so why not double it up and then head over to the States with the man Rap is a Martial Art with

door. Had to piss outside, out behind the store. I don't forget, I can't forget.

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1: Bill Street Caravan is also supported by awards from the Memphis Convention and Visitors Bureau, the Tennessee Arts Commission, Arts Memphis, and Tennessee Tourism. 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The soundtrack of America was made in Tennessee.
0: We're back, and for those of you just tuning in, this week, Bill Street Caravan celebrates the life and legacy of Scotty Moore.
1: The guitar that changed the world.
0: That's exactly what they called him. Scotty Moore passed away this past June while we were on production hiatus. Memphis musicians, however, gathered to remember him with this beautiful tribute show, which we weren't able to bring to you until right now at the start of our 21st season on the public airwaves.
1: We're going to take a minute here to sit down with the organizer of the show, John Paul Keith, who's no stranger to our audience. John Paul Keith is a recurring contributor to our program, as well as being a bedrock contributor to the Memphis music scene on stage and in the studio.
0: Also joining us is recording artist Will Tucker, who portrays